about this song. I absolutely love it, and the tip of the cap to Toby Keith is just icing on the cake, and that's why it's been number one 15 times now. Riley Green with Think As You Drunk on WFRE's

We're about to climb the Rocky Mountains with Corey Kent and Co. Wetzel on 99.9 WFRE. And after that, maybe the dummy of the day.

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I'll tell you who's out there and who's performing after Megan Maroney on 99.9 WFRE.

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0: Megan Maroney and Beautiful Things on 99.9 WFRE. That's going to do it for Free Country Nights on a Thursday. That means tomorrow is Friday, and you get to celebrate with Andy and Emma in the morning with your last chance to win Red Clay Strays tickets. That's right. Tomorrow morning, last chance before the show on July 30th at Merriweather Post Pavilion. But you got to be listening to win. So tune in with Andy and Emma starting at 5 a.m. tomorrow morning, only on WFRE.
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2: Hey, it's Andy Webb. Join me this Friday for Hockey Night with the Frederick Keys. Thanks to Smock Heating and Air, I'll be live at Harry Grove Stadium from 6 to 8 as the Keys take on the Jersey Shore Blue Claws at 7 before lighting up the night with post-game fireworks. 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
0: Hey, it's Drew. 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And I'm even bringing my son Mason so he can check it out as well. Come join us Saturday. Flips Gymnastics, 82 Warmans Mill Court, Unit E in Frederick.
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1: Hey, it's Andy Webb. Join me this Friday for Hockey Night with the Frederick Keys. Thanks to Smock Heating and Air, I'll be live at Harry Grove Stadium from 6 to 8 as the Keys take on the Jersey Shore Blue Claws at 7 before lighting up the night with post-game fireworks. 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
3: Hey, what's up? 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

0: get to get to know you, everything about you makes me want you, know what you're doing, baby, don't you?
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0: Morgan Wallen on 99.9 WFRE with Don't We. It's Andy and Emma in the morning. Emma Jane, we've kind of opened the door to our life and love story, you know, along the way in little bits and pieces. Going back to when we first started talking and really when I knew that you had a feeling for me or two was when you started throwing stuff at me.
1: Yeah.
0: That was when I knew it. You were throwing koozies at me. And
1: yeah.
0: I'm just like, and I was actually ticked off because I was in the middle of something. I was like being annoyed by it. But then
1: to be fair, I had drank that morning.
0: You were drinking. Again, we worked at a very lax place.
1: Well, it was we had an artist that day, and that was why.
0: Yes.
1: We had an artist visit, so I don't know why we were drinking a little bit. I wasn't, like, smashed or anything.
0: You weren't, and you weren't, like, you know, like you say.
1: I'd had, like, a single glass of wine or something, and I was like, all right, time to flirt.
0: But I was on the clock. I had stuff to do. I was on a deadline, and I was getting thrown koozies at.
1: Yeah.
0: But then I look back, it was kind of like, you know, when you're kids, and they say, if they hit you, that means they like you.
1: Which is terrible advice, by the way.
0: And
1: don't
0: yet,
1: ever tell your children that.
0: Don't, because they'll end up doing it like MJ, as soft as the koozies were. But to me, there are different ways. I won't say better, but different ways, ladies. If you're tired of relying on traditional techniques like throwing koozies at a guy to get his attention, maybe you should try the magic of pork.
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1: How much slowing you down on the major routes this morning? It looks great on 70 between Baltimore and Hagerstown. 15 in Frederick looks good in both directions, up to Gettysburg, down to Leesburg. All quiet on 270 as well from Frederick down towards D.C. And 340 looks good headed to Harper's Ferry. 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

WFRE Trick Trucks and Cars Weather Center forecast. We've got a partly sunny day for the most part, though we do have a 50% chance for showers and thunderstorms after 3 p.m. today, a high near 87. Tonight, mostly cloudy with a 30% chance for showers and storms, mainly before 8 p.m., a low of around 69. Saturday tomorrow, partly sunny, a 60% chance of showers and thunderstorms does exist up until 4 p.m., though, with a high expected near 85. By Sunday, though, no mention of rain, just mostly sunny to wrap up the weekend with a high near 84. Currently, it's partly sunny and 73.

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clouds that amaze World Cup visitors to our country. There are a lot of them. We'll discuss right after Boots Off, John Party on WFRE.

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Here's John Morgan, Kid Myself.

0: We love a party here at WFRE, and it is time to celebrate Friday, July the 10th. And thanks to Roy Rogers, because they make every day a holiday and celebration here at WFRE. So today is National Motorcycle Day. Hit the open road, explore scenic routes. And this is perfect because Bike Week is going on right now in Gettysburg. It's also National Kitten Day. Celebrates the irresistible cuteness of young cats. And National Pina Colada Day, inviting everyone to indulge in the creamy tropical blend of rum, pineapple, and coconut. Every day should be National Pina Colada Day. No matter how you decide to celebrate today, start with lunch at Roy Rogers. They make every day a holiday here at WFRE. Coming up, Jason Aldean.
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0: Forecast from the WFRE Trick Trucks and Cars Weather Center. Mostly sunny today, chance of showers and thunderstorms, highs near 90. Cloudy on the overnight with a chance

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Maintenance Monday is happening once again in just a few days, where we're going to give you a chance to win a conventional oil change from the Lube Center. 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Here's Jason Aldean. 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

From the WFRA Trick Trucks and Cars Weather Center forecast for the rest of tonight. Looks like we're going to get some clouds and some showers likely. Mostly cloudy overnight, low down to 68 for tomorrow. Silly showers hanging around while we're out trying to do stuff over the weekend. High tomorrow going to be 84, then showers likely, and then mostly cloudy on Saturday night and a low down to 65. It is 84 right now and cloudy, and this is Megan Maroney.

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